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just outside Detroit. 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He's been all around the USA. He's seen every state at least twice.

two kids from his marriage before. And I wonder what makes him stay. You know it ain't the first time she's played him like this a thousand times. It won't be the last. 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